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14: Skies will become partly cloudy later tonight with a chance of showers and a risk of a thunderstorm. Storm low of 8. Tomorrow morning, a mix of sun and cloud, chance of showers, high of 17. That evening, partly cloudy, still a chance of showers, low of 5. Friday will be sunny, high of 17, with the skies becoming cloudy, low of 8.
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Girl.

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8: Skies will become partly cloudy later tonight with a chance of showers and a risk of a thunderstorm, low of 8. Tomorrow morning, a mix of sun and cloud, chance of showers, high of 17. That evening, partly cloudy, still a chance of showers, low of 5. Friday will be sunny, high of 17, with the skies becoming cloudy, low of 8.
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7: Weather. Skies will become partly cloudy later tonight with a chance of showers and a risk of a thunderstorm, low of 8. Tomorrow morning, a mix of sun and cloud, chance of showers, high of 17. That evening, partly cloudy, still a chance of showers, low of 5. Friday will be sunny, high of 17, with the skies becoming cloudy, low of 8.

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6: Skies will become partly cloudy later tonight with a chance of showers and a risk of a thunderstorm, low of 8. Tomorrow morning, a mix of sun and cloud, chance of showers, high of 17. That evening, partly cloudy, still a chance of showers, low of 5. Friday will be sunny, high of 17, with the skies becoming cloudy, low of 8.
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7: Skies will become partly cloudy later tonight with a chance of showers and a risk of a thunderstorm, low of 8. Tomorrow morning, a mix of sun and cloud, chance of showers, high of 17. That evening, partly cloudy, still a chance of showers, low of 5. Friday will be sunny, high of 17, with the skies becoming cloudy, low of 8.

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8: Skies will become partly cloudy later tonight with a chance of showers and a risk of a thunderstorm, low of 8. Tomorrow morning, a mix of sun and cloud, chance of showers, high of 17. That evening, partly cloudy, still a chance of showers, low of 5. Friday will be sunny, high of 17, with the skies becoming cloudy, low of 8.
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10: Skies will become partly cloudy later tonight with a chance of showers and a risk of a thunderstorm, low of 8. Tomorrow morning, a mix of sun and cloud, chance of showers, high of 17. That evening, partly cloudy, still a chance of showers, low of 5. Friday will be sunny, high of 17, with the skies becoming cloudy, low of 8.
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8: Skies will become partly cloudy later tonight with a chance of showers and a risk of a thunderstorm, low of 8. Tomorrow morning, a mix of sun and cloud, chance of showers, high of 17. That evening, partly cloudy, still a chance of showers, low of 5. Friday will be sunny, high of 17, with the skies becoming cloudy, low of 8.
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Yeah, that's the Crip side. 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I cut so much you thought I was a DJ.

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1: Good morning, I'm Richard Coffin. Two people have been sent to hospital after a two-vehicle collision in Perth East involving a school bus and a gravel truck. Perth OPP say local fire and paramedic services also responded to the serious collision after 7:30 yesterday morning at the intersection of Line 39 and Road 125. They say an adult passenger in the truck suffered life-threatening injuries, while the driver received minor injuries. The OPP says there were no students on the bus at the time, adding the driver was seriously injured. Police encourage anyone who has information on the investigation, including video surveillance or dash cam footage, to contact them. Stratford House of Blessings' latest financial goal isn't quite at the finish line just yet. The popular Ride for Refuge fundraiser Saturday at New Hope Community Church featured walks and runs over several distances throughout the city. Some cyclists also took part. Resource coordinator Aaron Balzer tells My Stratford Now 68 people took part and 36 volunteers helped out. So far, $20,875 of the $35,000 goal has been raised. To contribute, go to the Ride for Refuge page on the House of Blessing website. Hundreds of residents heard different ideas and plans to improve Stratford from the mayoral candidates at a Q&A session Tuesday night. It took place at the Rotary Complex's Community Hall. Hosted by the Stratford and District Chamber of Commerce, all five candidates attended, including Jody Burback, Mark Hunter, Martin Ritzma, Robert Ritz, and Andrew Ray. CJCS radio morning host Jamie Cottle was the moderator. Issues discussed included the Grand Trunk site, tourism, and gender-based violence. Chamber General Manager Aaron Martin says 500 people registered, showing people want to engage and learn.
2: I believe there's a lot of uncertainty in the world right now. The uncertainty has really pushed, I would say, your average Joe to kind of go out and engage with their local politicians, looking how they're buying things as well.
1: Local resident Nikki Andre tells My Stratford Now she felt the incumbents had a better understanding of the realities and logistics behind ideas. Election day is October 26th. And Saskatchewan's premier has a simple and blunt reply to suggestions his province separate from Canada. No. The one-word response was posted on the social media site X. Premier Scott Moe is reacting to a couple of posts from Elon Musk that Quebec, Alberta, and Saskatchewan would be better off if they left Canada. The initial comment from Musk came after another post said Quebec's premier-designate declared his dream of Quebecois independence will be realized one day. Be the first to know. Get daily and weekly news alerts directly to your inbox by signing up at MyStratfordNow.com.
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4: A mix of sun and cloud with a slight chance of rain this afternoon and a high of 16. Partly cloudy tonight with a low of 3. Sunny with a high of 15 for tomorrow.

9 degrees, 609. Your old friend KFEL. Mix of sun and cloud today with a high of 16. And something cool the city of Stratford is supporting. We'll dive into that shortly. First, though, it's a classic. It's Kylie Minogue. Can't get you out of my head. 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

0: 107.7 Today FM, Stratford's best music with Midnight Sun. Good morning, I'm KFEL. 9 degrees, we're going to see a high of 16 with a mix of sun and cloud as today goes on. Well, this is kind of cool from the city of Stratford as they're trying to help build a new community. It's a chess club, which is awesome. Chess is a cool game now. I was never good at it. My brother was into it. And if you want to get into it yourself, if you're looking to play other like-minded people who are into chess, this could be for you. If you would like the details, easy to find, just head to the Today FM Facebook page.
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0: 107.7 Today FM, Stratford's best music with Taya Wood and Sage My Soul. We are sitting at 9 degrees right now. I'm KFL. We're going to see a mix of sun and cloud today. And we're also going to see Jamie Cottle get into the Stratford Motor Products Community Cruiser, powered by Krabby Joe's Bar and Grill, Excalibur Insurance, Zaire's Stratford, and Roof Ninjas. He's going to take amazing donuts from Zaire's and coffee from Starbucks. 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Now, it depends who nominated said business or company, of course. 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They're amazing. The coffee from Starbucks, you already know how good that is. This could be a workplace's biggest treat. 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
2: Good morning, I'm Richard Coffin. Two people have been sent to hospital after a two-vehicle collision in Perth East involving a school bus and a gravel truck. Perth OPP say local fire and paramedic services also responded to the serious collision after 7:30 yesterday morning at the intersection of Line 39 and Road 125. They say an adult passenger in the truck suffered life-threatening injuries while the driver received minor injuries. The OPP says there were no students on the bus at the time, adding the driver was seriously injured. Police encourage anyone who has information on the investigation, including video surveillance or dash cam footage, to contact them. Stratford House of Blessings' latest financial goal isn't quite at the finish line just yet. The popular Ride for Refuge fundraiser Saturday at New Hope Community Church featured walks and runs over several distances throughout the city. Some cyclists also took part. Resource coordinator Aaron Balzer tells My Stratford Now 68 people took part and 36 volunteers helped out. So far, $20,875 of the $35,000 goal has been raised. To contribute, go to the Ride for Refuge page on the House of Blessing website. Hundreds of residents heard different ideas and plans to improve Stratford from the mayoral candidates at a Q&A session Tuesday night. It took place at the Rotary Complex's Community Hall. Hosted by the Stratford and District Chamber of Commerce, all five candidates attended, including Jody Burback, Mark Hunter, Martin Ritzma, Robert Ritz, and Andrew Ray. CJCS radio morning host Jamie Cottle was the moderator. Issues discussed included the Grand Trunk site, tourism, and gender-based violence. Chamber General Manager Aaron Martin says 500 people registered, showing people want to engage and learn.
3: I believe there's a lot of uncertainty in the world right now. The uncertainty has really pushed, I would say, your average Joe to kind of go out and engage with their local politicians, looking how they're buying things as well.
2: Local resident Nikki Andre tells My Stratford Now she felt the incumbents had a better understanding of the realities and logistics behind ideas. Election Day is October 26th. And Saskatchewan's premier has a simple and blunt reply to suggestions his province separate from Canada. No. The one-word response was posted on the social media site X. Premier Scott Moe was reacting to a couple of posts from Elon Musk that Quebec, Alberta, and Saskatchewan would be better off if they left Canada. The initial comment from Musk came after another post said Quebec's premier designate declared his dream of Quebecois independence will be realized one day. Be the first to know. Get daily and weekly news alerts directly to your inbox by signing up at MyStratfordNow.com.
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6: A mix of sun and cloud with a slight chance of rain this afternoon and a high of 16. Partly cloudy tonight with a low of 3. Sunny with a high of 15 for tomorrow. And Saturday, sunny with a high of 23. It's 9 in Stratford.
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7:09, good morning. I'm KFEL. Well, let's get in the kitchen and learn some delicious and doable recipes for Thanksgiving. Joining me shortly, celebrity chef extraordinaire Charmaine Broughton. 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

0: Stratford's Best Music, 107.7 Today FM. That was Felix Cartel. Good morning. I'm KFEL. 9 degrees. Awesome. On the phone with me is celebrity chef extraordinaire. It is Charmaine Broughton, the author of Delicious and Doable. First of all, Char, I heard you made an appearance on Kate's show, and I got a little jealous.
1: The show must go on, Kev, whether you're on vacation fishing or not. The show needs to go on.
0: That's true. Recipes need to be cooked, and that's why you're here today, Char. Thanksgiving is around the corner. You got some recipes for me?
1: I do. I have 3 delicious and doable recipes that I guarantee the listeners will literally gobble up, pun intended.
0: Perfect. Let's go. What do you got?
1: Okay, so the first one is a soup. So let's just say you're having a a big gathering or a small gathering, and you just want to keep people full until the big meal. So soup is a great dish to prepare because it can be made a couple days in advance. It can and be popped in the freezer, and then when it comes time for your guests to arrive, you can just take it out of the freezer and reheat it. And I like to serve it in mugs to people. It's just a fun way to enjoy it. And it's a little less formal because people can stand around and sip on the soup in a mug instead of sitting down, just to get their belly full before the big meal. So my carrot and cashew. Oh, actually, can we start again?
0: Yeah, of course.
1: I'm so sorry.
0: Don't be sorry at all. All right.
1: Take two.
0: I'll use the same opening, but we'll just take it from what do you got for us, kind of.
1: Perfect. Sounds good.
0: All right. On the phone, celebrity chef extraordinaire. She is the author of Delicious and Doable. She is Charmaine Broughton. Char, Thanksgiving's here. What do you have for us? What are we cooking up in the kitchen?
1: Well, I have 3 delicious and doable recipes that I know the listeners will literally gobble up, pun intended. The first recipe is my pumpkin and white bean soup. This is absolutely delicious in true Char fashion, uses nothing but pantry staple items. And the other great thing about this recipe is there's a good chance that you're buying canned pumpkin anyhow, maybe for a pumpkin pie, or maybe you're making my pumpkin spice blondies or my pumpkin spice white bean dip. So let's just say you have a little bit of canned pumpkin left over. What you're going to do is you're going to take that canned pumpkin, some chopped onion, a can of white beans that you've drained and rinsed, pop it into a stock pot with some chicken stock or vegetable stock, a little bit of turmeric, cinnamon, ginger, and chili flakes, and garlic and salt and pepper, and you're going to bring it all up to a boil. Let it simmer for about maybe 15 minutes, and then you're going to cool it slightly, and then you can either put it in a blender or use an immersion blender. Puree it up, and you have this delicious and doable and really seasonal, nutrient-dense soup that is just a great way to get everybody's appetite excited for what is going to come next.
0: That sounds amazing, Char.
1: Yeah, it's a beautiful soup. Again, it's nutrient dense and it's got all the amazing flavors of fall, like the cinnamon and the ginger, and then the turmeric and the pumpkin works really well together. Oh, and there's some coconut milk in there as well. So this actually is a plant-based soup. It's just absolutely delicious, full of flavor, full of nutrients, and I guarantee the listeners will love it.
0: Awesome.
1: And any leftovers can be popped in the freezer, and then you can pack it up and serve it for dinner the following week after Thanksgiving, or maybe even put it in a thermos for your lunch.
0: Fantastic. 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

0: 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On the phone, celebrity chef extraordinaire Charmaine Broughton, and you can find Char's cookbook online on her website, which we'll share a link for you in the on-air section of mystratfordnow.com. 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
1: So another recipe that I have is, again, it's super nutrient dense. It's a great Thanksgiving side dish. And this is actually what I am going to be bringing to my dad's. So I literally practice what I preach. And this is my roasted cauliflower salad with a molasses tahini dressing. Oh, this is an absolute showstopper. And it sounds a lot more fancy than it is. It's actually quite simple to prepare. There's a few steps, but all the steps are very manageable. You're going to take a couple heads of cauliflower and toss it with some oil and some spices and roast it off in the oven. Again, all of the step-by-step instructions are up on my website. You're going to bring it out of the oven, let it cool slightly. You're going to chop up an apple and some dates, and you're going to toss the roasted cauliflower with the apples and the chopped dates and some nuts. I like to use cashews, but you could use almonds or pecans. You're going to add some pumpkin seeds and some dried cranberries, or you could do dried cherries, some chopped fresh mint. Toss that all together. And then the dressing is some tahini, which is, if the listeners aren't familiar with what tahini is, it's a sesame seed paste. So it's like how peanut butter is ground up peanuts. Tahini is ground sesame paste, and it's very readily available, and it's commonly used in hummus, but it's great to have on hand. So you're going to stir together some tahini and some molasses, some lime juice, a little bit of vinegar, garlic, salt, and pepper, and then you're going to drizzle that gorgeous thick creamy dressing all over your roasted cauliflower. And then the topping, what I like to do, this is optional, but it's so worth a little bit of effort. It's my seedy crunch toppings. You're going to take a variety of different seeds with a little bit of molasses and brown sugar, toss it with some cinnamon and ginger, going to place it on a baking sheet and bake it at a low temperature, about 325 for about 15 minutes. Remove it from the oven, and it crisps right up, almost like a seedy granola. You're going to let it cool completely and then break up this seedy granola, I'll call it, over the roasted cauliflower salad. And honestly, your crowd will be wowed by this dish. The other great thing with this dish is because there's so many amazing ingredients, you don't need a ton of other side dishes. Like, let's just say you were hosting a small crowd and you didn't want to have eight side dishes. This is, you know, one really hearty, amazing side dish that you can serve. And, you know, it covers, it just makes a beautiful, beautiful side dish to go with your turkey.
0: Well, it sounds amazing, Char. And it's almost like having you in the family must be tough. Like, oh, I'll bring something. You're like, oh, great. My professional chef relative is bringing something. Everything I cook will not compare.
1: Oh, you know what, though, Kev? Here's the thing with Thanksgiving and Christmas and all those traditional holidays. To me, it's not about fancy, chefy recipes. It's truly about those recipes that your grandmother made, or your Aunt Ida's mashed potatoes, or your Uncle Ben's, your Uncle Ben's, candied turnip or whatever. You know what I mean? I don't think Thanksgiving and Christmas and these traditional holidays is the time to reinvent the wheel. You really want to be, it's all about tradition. So, you know, don't be intimidated because you have a chef in the family. I love all those traditional dishes that I get to sit down to at Thanksgiving. Sure, if you want to experiment and try my roasted cauliflower salad, I would absolutely love you to do that. But, you know, your grandma's mashed potatoes, the way she whipped them up, to me, that is what these holidays are all about.
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0: Stratford's best music, 107.7 Today FM with Feeling Good. Good morning, I'm KFEL. I hope you're having a great day. 9 degrees. Charmaine Broughton is on the phone, celebrity chef extraordinaire. Char, you have another recipe for us?
1: I do. So my last one is my salty pumpkin spice ice cream with caramel swirl. This is so good. So let's just say you're in charge of dessert and you don't want to make a pumpkin pie because you don't want to fuss with pastry, and or you just want something that has a Thanksgiving flair with all the pumpkin and the spices and so on, but you want something a little different. So this ice cream, it is absolutely delicious and it's really easy to recreate. So what you're going to do is you're going to take a can of sweetened condensed milk, stir it with some pure pumpkin puree, a little bit of vanilla and some spices like cinnamon and ginger and so on. And you're going to stir that together. And then you're going to whip up 2 cups of whipped cream. And once the whipped cream comes to stiff peaks, you're going to fold in the sweetened condensed milk mixture. And then, before you do that, you have to make a homemade caramel, which is really easy to make. It's just butter, brown sugar, and 35% cream on the stovetop. Again, all of the instructions and ingredients are up on my website, charmainebroughton.com. You're going to let the caramel cool a little bit, and then you are going to pour half of the whipped cream mixture into a 9 by 5 inch loaf pan that's lined with parchment paper, and then you're going to drizzle the half that you poured in with some of the caramel, top it with the rest of the whipped cream and the remaining caramel, and you're going to top the whole thing with some flaky sea salt. You pop it into the freezer for minimum 4 hours, ideally overnight, and then the next day or, you know, however, you know, whenever you want to enjoy this ice cream, it's ready to go. It presents so beautifully. It takes less than half an hour to make. And it's just a really nice alternative to a pumpkin pie and to wow your guests and let them know that you made this homemade ice cream, because it's not a very common dessert to make from scratch. I served this at my cooking class the other day, and the students just went insane for it. They were even like emailing me after the class telling me how good this ice cream was. So hopefully the listeners will enjoy it as much as the students in my cooking class.
0: Absolutely, and the listeners can find the recipe for that homemade ice cream. Easy. 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
1: Yeah, they can get it on my website as well. I'll have all the, when you go to my website, charmainebroughton.com, you can just click on cookbook and you can pick up a copy of my cookbook, Delicious and Doable, Recipes for Real and Everyday Life. It's filled with over 70 delicious and doable recipes that use mostly pantry staple items and methods of cooking that you don't need a degree in culinary arts for.
0: That's fantastic, Char. Thank you so much for joining me this morning, and have yourself a happy Thanksgiving.
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1: Good morning, I'm Richard Coffin. Two people have been sent to hospital after a two-vehicle collision in Perth East involving a school bus and a gravel truck. Perth OPP say local fire and paramedic services also responded to the serious collision after 7:30 yesterday morning at the intersection of Line 39 and Road 125. They say an adult passenger in the truck suffered life-threatening injuries, while the driver received minor injuries. The OPP says there were no students on the bus at the time, adding the driver was seriously injured. Police encourage anyone who has information on the investigation, including video surveillance or dash cam footage, to contact them. Stratford House of Blessings' latest financial goal isn't quite at the finish line just yet. The popular Ride for Refuge fundraiser Saturday at New Hope Community Church featured walks and runs over several distances throughout the city. Some cyclists also took part. Resource coordinator Aaron Balzer tells My Stratford Now 68 people took part and 36 volunteers helped out. So far, $20,875 of the $35,000 goal has been raised. To contribute, go to the Ride for Refuge page on the House of Blessing website. Hundreds of residents heard different ideas and plans to improve Stratford from the mayoral candidates at a Q&A session Tuesday night. It took place at the Rotary Complex's Community Hall. Hosted by the Stratford and District Chamber of Commerce, all five candidates attended, including Jody Burback, Mark Hunter, Martin Ritzma, Robert Ritz, and Andrew Ray. CJCS radio morning host Jamie Cottle was the moderator. Issues discussed included the Grand Trunk site, tourism, and gender-based violence. Chamber General Manager Aaron Martin says 500 people registered, showing people want to engage and learn.
2: I believe there's a lot of uncertainty in the world right now. The uncertainty has really pushed, I would say, your average Joe to kind of go out and engage with their local politicians, looking how they're buying things as well.
1: Local resident Nikki Andre tells My Stratford Now she felt the incumbents had a better understanding of the realities and logistics behind ideas. Election Day is October 26th. And Saskatchewan's premier has a simple and blunt reply to suggestions his province separate from Canada. No. The one-word response was posted on the social media site X. Premier Scott Moe is reacting to a couple of posts from Elon Musk that Quebec, Alberta, and Saskatchewan would be better off if they left Canada. The initial comment from Musk came after another post said Quebec's premier-designate declared his dream of Quebecois independence will be realized one day. Be the first to know. Get daily and weekly news alerts directly to your inbox by signing up at MyStratfordNow.com.
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4: A mix of sun and cloud with a slight chance of rain this afternoon and a high of 16. Partly cloudy tonight with a low of 3. Sunny with a high of 15 for tomorrow, and Saturday, sunny with a high of 23. It's 9 in Stratford.
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It's 8:14. KFEL hanging out with you this morning with a mix of sun and cloud and a high of 16. And what is it in your house? Is it stuffing? Is it dressing? Let's dive into that right after Ariana Grande on 107.7 Today FM.

0: Rochford's Best Music, 107.7 Today FM with Ariana Grande and Hate That I Made You Love Me. It's 8:17, 9 degrees this morning. We're going to see it get up to a high of 16. KFEL with you. And it's the great Thanksgiving debate this week and today. We're talking about that lovely, lovely side dish. You know, the bread that you essentially get from the turkeys behind after it's cooked. We're talking stuffing slash dressing. Which one it is in your house? Kim says we always call it stuffing as well, even though I have never stuffed a bird. My mom always did, and it wouldn't fit on the side. And that's we unstuffed the bird. She mixed the two together. I don't like the stuffing in the bird, so always make it on the side. Still call it stuffing. Christina from Sebringville. The great Thanksgiving debate, is it stuffing or dressing?
1: Well, my house is stuffing. Like, that's just universal. But you know, technically, stuffing is when it's in the bird and dressing is when it's cooked outside the bird. There is two different definitions for it, but...
0: This is what I've heard, but it tastes the same.
1: Yeah, it is the same thing. It's just one's cooked in the bird, one's cooked outside the bird.
0: Oh, okay. I didn't know there was, like, a scientific thing behind it.
1: Yeah, but the thing is, people just use it interchangeably. So, I mean, you either say stuffing or dressing. So stuffing's more of a northern thing. Dressing is more like southern. So if you live in Texas, it'd probably be dressing.
0: It'd be dressing y'all.
1: Yes, it would. Y'all.
2: Hello, everyone. 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

0: 107.7 Today FM, Stratford's best music with Summertime. Trevor Guthrie, good morning. KFL with you. We sit at 8 degrees right now. Going to see a mix of sun and cloud today, and we are talking about this weekend because this weekend is the big weekend for meals. It's Thanksgiving, and everybody at Thanksgiving loves a certain dish. It comes only when there's turkey or if you get a box of stovetop. It is, of course, dressing, or is it stuffing? What do you call it in your house? This is the great Thanksgiving debate. And here we go. We're going to go to the Facebook page to see what some people are saying. Nancy says it's always dressing at our house. And people are telling me, like Ellen, if you put it in the bird, it's stuffing. If it's made separate, it's dressing. And Shelley says I've always called it stuffing, no matter if it's in the bird or not. And Nancy has commented and said, we just call it delicious. Well, what do you call it at your house? 519-272-9834. We are going to talk to Ryan Earp of the United Way Perth Huron coming up shortly.
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0: 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That was Sacrifice the Weekend. KFO with you. We sit at 8 degrees. In studio with me is the executive director of the United Way Perth Huron. It's Ryan Erb. First, Ryan, let's kick it off. Wow, what an update you've got for us.
1: Yeah, we're so excited to tell everybody that we've exceeded 600,000, 613 to be precise, or 23% of our goal, which is amazing. Thank you, everyone, for choosing to donate to the United Way so we can support thousands of people in this community.
0: And you support a lot of people, and you support a lot of wonderful places in the community, too.
1: That's right. A significant portion of the money that we raise goes to organizations in this community, including the Emily Murphy Center, where, for example, this last year, 25 children who witnessed violence received trauma-informed counseling. And we have our friends at Family Services just down the street, where almost 1,100 people and their families received counseling there, which is just amazing. ShelterLink Youth Services helped 30 youth receive temporary shelter. The YMCA of Three Rivers helped 460 newcomers to get support in the community, which is fantastic.
0: Was just there on the weekend. What a wonderful place.
1: Yeah, isn't it so good? We're so thankful. We help so many people every year, and we want to thank our amazing donors for all their help. And if you can help us now by contributing to this year's campaign, head to our website, perthuron.unitedway.ca.
0: Fantastic, Ryan. And the meat and moolah 50-50 raffle is a go.
1: That's right. Yeah, we're well underway, and we want to let everybody know congratulations to Angela Moon, who won the first early bird draw, the box of bacon that everybody was so excited about. And now we have another early bird draw happening on October the 19th. This time it's a Pitmaster box, courtesy of Green's Meat Market, a $260 value. So tickets are still on sale all the way to Monday, November 30th at 10 a.m. That's when the grand prize will be drawn and the 50-50 will be split. So we're so excited. There's almost $5,000 in the pot right now. Keep buying tickets, everybody. It's exciting.
0: And you've got a trivia night coming up. So if you know a lot about nothing, this could be for you.
1: Well, it's not for me. I would drag down any team that's there, but we're going to have fun that night, Thursday, October 29th at the Hall, 15 Church Street. Get ready for an interesting mix of entertaining and delightfully creepy questions.
0: Oh, fantastic. And, of course, the Stratford Festival always supports you.
1: That's right. We've got some shows left in the season. Some of them have been extended, so hop onto our website for your discount code. Plays at 47, musicals at 57, The Tempest, Something Rotten, Guys and Dolls, The Importance of Being Earnest, Death of a Salesman, The Hobbit, Saturday, Sunday Money, all still available. 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
0: Perfect. And while you're at that website, what can you do there?
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0: Fantastic.
1: You can volunteer.
0: There you go. There's lots you can do there.
1: And you can call us if you ever need anything, or 211 if you're looking for help in the community.
0: Thank you so much for stopping in, Ryan.
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1: Good morning, I'm Richard Coffin. Two people have been sent to hospital after a two-vehicle collision in Perth East involving a school bus and a gravel truck. Perth OPP say local fire and paramedic services also responded to the serious collision after 7:30 yesterday morning at the intersection of Line 39 and Road 125. They say an adult passenger in the truck suffered life-threatening injuries, while the driver received minor injuries. The OPP says there were no students on the bus at the time, adding the driver was seriously injured. Police encourage anyone who has information on the investigation, including video surveillance or dash cam footage, to contact them. Stratford House of Blessings' latest financial goal isn't quite at the finish line just yet. The popular Ride for Refuge fundraiser Saturday at New Hope Community Church featured walks and runs over several distances throughout the city. Some cyclists also took part. Resource coordinator Aaron Balzer tells My Stratford Now 68 people took part and 36 volunteers helped out. So far, $20,875 of the $35,000 goal has been raised. To contribute, go to the Ride for Refuge page on the House of Blessing website. Hundreds of residents heard different ideas and plans to improve Stratford from the mayoral candidates at a Q&A session Tuesday night. It took place at the Rotary Complex's Community Hall. Hosted by the Stratford and District Chamber of Commerce, all five candidates attended, including Jody Burback, Mark Hunter, Martin Ritzma, Robert Ritz, and Andrew Ray. CJCS radio morning host Jamie Cottle was the moderator. Issues discussed included the Grand Trunk site, tourism, and gender-based violence. Chamber General Manager Aaron Martin says 500 people registered, showing people want to engage and learn.
2: I believe there's a lot of uncertainty in the world right now. The uncertainty has really pushed, I would say, your average Joe to kind of go out and engage with their local politicians, looking how they're buying things as well.
1: Local resident Nikki Andre tells My Stratford Now she felt the incumbents had a better understanding of the realities and logistics behind ideas. Election Day is October 26th. And Saskatchewan's premier has a simple and blunt reply to suggestions his province separate from Canada. No. The one-word response was posted on the social media site X. Premier Scott Moe is reacting to a couple of posts from Elon Musk that Quebec, Alberta, and Saskatchewan would be better off if they left Canada. The initial comment from Musk came after another post said Quebec's premier-designate declared his dream of Quebecois independence will be realized one day. Be the first to know. Get daily and weekly news alerts directly to your inbox by signing up at MyStratfordNow.com.
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4: A mix of sun and cloud with a slight chance of rain this afternoon and a high of 16. Partly cloudy tonight with a low of 3. Sunny with a high of 15 for tomorrow. And Saturday, sunny with a high of 23. It's 9 in Stratford.
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5: I could stay awake.

It's 9-11. Good morning, KFO with you. 8 degrees, and it's the Thanksgiving debate that's been going on for generations, and we'll dive into that shortly. Homewrecker now on Today FM.

I hate to know you feel alone. I found those pictures on my phone, 5 hours so long. I wish you were back from Boston. I'm alone learning those lessons.

0: you feel alone. 107.7 Today FM, Stratford's best music. That was last night. It's 9:17. Good morning. I'm KFEL. Kate is in studio. Good morning, Kate.
1: Good morning.
0: And I would like you to chime in to the oldest Thanksgiving debate in the history of food.
1: Oh, boy.
0: What is it, Kate? Is it stuffing or is it dressing?
1: I have always called it stuffing. I don't think anyone in my family calls it dressing.
0: No. It gets called both in my family.
1: See, we've always called it stuffing. That's just what it is. You stuff it in there.
0: Now, Ellen says if you make it in the bird, it's stuffing.
1: Right.
0: If you make it separate, it's dressing.
1: Oh, okay. That's fair. That's fair.
0: Now, Karen has also commented, and Karen is a good Newfoundland girl, so she knows.
1: Mm-hmm.
0: Dressing, that's what we always called it in Newfoundland. Never heard referred to as stuffing until I moved here. So I think it's a regional thing, too.
1: Oh, okay. Yeah, there's a certain dialect everywhere you go for Thanksgiving.
0: Absolutely. And I'm surprised that it's the dialect from Newfoundland isn't something more hilarious.
1: That's true. That's a good point.
0: There you go. I don't think there is an answer to this question. I think it's whatever you call it.
1: It's just debated, yeah.
0: It's just delightful. There's nothing better than more bread from the turkey's butt.
1: It's my favorite part of the meal.
0: It's fantastic. It's dressing and it's Thanksgiving. Hey, if you want some awesome recipes for Thanksgiving, head over to mystratfordnow.com. 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
0: A mix of sun and cloud with a slight chance of rain this afternoon and a high of 16. Partly cloudy tonight with a low of 3. Sunny with a high of 15 for tomorrow. And Saturday, sunny with a high of 23. It's 9 in Stratford.
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0: 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Good morning, I'm KFEL. In studio with me is Kate. And Kate, we have reached round two of Kate's Creepy Night Out. You've got the bracket up there.
1: Oh, yeah, yeah. It's on the Today Facebook page. Today we're voting between Poltergeist and Pet Cemetery because they were both winners in their own respective rounds. So we are kind of in the finals of this side of the bracket.
0: Actually what, if we're going to go bracket talk here, Kate.
1: I have no idea what, this is my very first bracket, okay?
0: This is the semifinals.
1: Oh, thank you. This is the semifinals.
0: This is the semifinals, and who is it against?
1: So Poltergeist 1982 and Pet Cemetery 1989. I haven't seen either of them, so it's really up to the listeners to vote over on the Today Facebook page. And then we will start on the other side of the bracket, which I'm very excited about.
0: Pet Cemetery freaks me out.
1: I've never seen it, and I'm scared. I'm kind of scared it's going to win because I'm scared to watch it.
0: It's a scary one. So that's where you can vote. You just go to the Today FM Facebook page. Of course, you can go to Little Prince with Kate. When?
1: Yes. So October 30th at 7 p.m., myself and 10 guests will be going to the Little Prince Micro Cinema and Lounge, and we'll be watching whichever spooky movie wins the tournament. And each of my winners will also get a voucher for a free ghost walk with Stratford Walking Tours as well. So it's a really creepy night out. It's going to be lots of fun.
0: Lots of fun. Get the details up on the Today Facebook page.
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0: 1077 Today FM, Stratford's best music. That was Hooked. It's 7:46. Good morning. KFO with you. Now, I am wrapping up the show, but guess who's in next, Kate? The best there is, the best there was, the best there ever will be. He is the Brett the Hitman Hart of Stratford Radio. Jamie Connell is going to take you from 10 until noon, and then 2 to 6, Kate's in. Kate, what's on your show today?
1: Well, as we know, Thanksgiving weekend is almost here. And usually Thanksgiving's a potluck, like everybody brings something to the table. I want to know, what is the worst thing you have ever seen at a potluck? Because I've done many a potlucks in my time, and not everything's a winner, let's just say.
0: No, you're right. Not everything is a winner. So there you go. Kate's talking about that awful thing someone brought to a potluck. We'd love to hear from you. How do people talk to you, Kate?
1: Well, that'll be up on the Today Facebook page, on Instagram, or you can always send us a text or give us a call, 519-272-9834.
0: Perfect. Jamie in next. Kate's in at 2. Have a great afternoon.
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0: A mix of sun and cloud with a slight chance of rain this afternoon and a high of 16. Partly cloudy tonight with a low of 3. Sunny with a high of 15 for tomorrow. And Saturday, sunny with a high of 23. It's 9 in Stratford.
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0: Talk Time Machine, 107.7 Today FM, Stratford's best music. Happy Thursday. Good morning. I'm Jamie Caudill. Certainly was a happy day for the staff and folks at Shakespeare Mills, Sackville Street in Shakespeare. Hey, congratulations. We dropped by this morning with free freshly baked donuts from Zaire's Bakery and hot coffee from Stratford Starbucks. It was Barry's recommendation, putting the shout out to Shakespeare Mills and the folks there that helped his mom clean up some branches just recently. So great stuff. Again, doing so much for our community. Shakespeare Mills. And again, congratulations. Enjoying free freshly baked donuts from Zaire's Bakery and hot coffee from Stratford Starbucks. You can read Barry's story. That is on our Facebook page now. And you can get the nominations in. We'll do it again for next Thursday. 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
7: A mix of sun and cloud today, high of 16. Tonight, the skies will be partly cloudy, chance of showers, low of 3. Friday, sunny, high of 15, followed by cloudy skies, low of 8.
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0: 107.7 Today FM, Stratford's best music. I'm Jamie Caudle. Hey, it's October. Of course, we are looking forward to the Thanksgiving Day long weekend that's coming up. Can't believe it's Thanksgiving this coming weekend. But it's October. That means we also got to get ready for Halloween. Halloween's on a Saturday this year, so that is pretty awesome. And trick-or-treating is back in downtown Stratford for Halloween. That'll be through the afternoon, 1 p.m. through till 3 p.m., with certainly a variety of downtown businesses taking part, handing out the candy and treats, including the Tourism Stratford office on Downey Street. That will be the main location, but the kids will have an absolute blast. They had great crowds for that last year, and it's going to be on a Saturday this year, so that's going to be awesome. Again, it's October 31st, Halloween Day, 1 p.m. through till 3 p.m., trick-or-treating with Downtown Stratford BIA. Links and details, of course, available on our socials.
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0: Dua Lipa, Don't Start Now. 107.7 Today FM, Stratford's best music. I'm Jamie Caudill. Don't forget, tomorrow, Friday, it's another four-legger Friday with Pet Value Stratford and Pet Value New Hamburg. We'll have a question about your pet, and you can post in your comment with a chance to win at the end of Friday. We'll do the draw for a $25 gift card that, of course, you can use to spoil your pet. So it happens tomorrow, four-legger Friday. Nice way to head into the long weekend. That contest is on our Facebook page, so look for that tomorrow, and good luck with that. We've got a community calendar on the way and weather forecast details on the way, too.
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12: Today FM weather. A mix of sun and cloud today, high of 16. Tonight, the skies will be partly cloudy, chance of showers, low of 3. Friday, sunny, high of 15, followed by cloudy skies, low of 8. 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

0: 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I'm Jamie Cottle. We caught up with Ian Sadler with Holy Trinity Anglican Church. That's the former St. James Church. Special concert, special recital coming up for a great cause. It's Ian and Catherine Sadler in recital, featuring music by Bach, Handel, Mozart, to name just a few of the performances. Again, it's for organ, piano, and soprano. It's happening Wednesday, October 14th at 7 p.m. at Holy Trinity Anglican Church, located at 41 Mornington Street, Stratford. 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Poster details on our socials. 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That's on our Facebook page, mystratfordnow.com. Got your weather forecast details coming up.
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4: A mix of sun and cloud today, high of 16. Tonight, the skies will be partly cloudy, chance of showers, low of 3. Friday, sunny, high of 15, followed by cloudy skies, low of 8.
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0: Len, Steal My Sunshine, 107.7 Today FM, Stratford's best music. Celebrating three decades of art, punk, rock and roll, and so much more. It was an absolute pleasure chatting with recording artist and performer Dale Morningstar from the band Dinner Is Ruined. 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
2: Hello, everyone. 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

0: 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I'm Jamie Caudle. 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
10: A mix of sun and cloud today, high of 16. Tonight, the skies will be partly cloudy. Chance of showers, low of 3. Friday, sunny, high of 15, followed by cloudy skies, low of 8.
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1: Good afternoon. I'm Hussam El Hussein. There is a change in leadership at Stratford and District Chamber of Commerce. Brad Beatty is returning to the organization in a newly named executive director role. The chamber says Beatty brings experience in business development, executive leadership, and community partnerships. He succeeds Aaron Martin, the general manager, since the summer of 2024. Martin told My Stratford Now he is stepping back to focus on his own business, Pastoral Pond, a winery and cidery business. Martin adds the switch from general manager to executive director helps encompass the responsibilities of the job, but the duties remain the same. Beatty served as general manager from 2015 to 2018. A big celebration is in the works for Royal Canadian Legion Branch 8, Stratford. The branch is celebrating its 100th anniversary and festivities are planned for the weekend of October 16th to the 18th. Branch President Frank Matheson says it's been a complete community effort. A laying of the wreath will take place at 9:30 a.m. on the 17th at the Cenotaph, followed by the dedication of the Centennial Bench. Also that Saturday is an open house featuring a free barbecue, cake cutting, a meat draw, and dancing along to local entertainers, Strings and Taps. Festivities continue on the 18th with an open house and a roast beef dinner. Be the first to know. 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
3: Today FM weather.
1: A mix of sun and cloud today, high of 16. Tonight, the skies will be partly cloudy, chance of showers, low of 3. Friday, sunny, high of 15, followed by cloudy skies, low of 8.
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5: Today FM weather.
6: A mix of sun and cloud today, high of 16. Tonight, the skies will be partly cloudy. Chance of showers, low of 3. Friday, sunny, high of 15, followed by cloudy skies, low of 8.
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6: A mix of sun and cloud today, high of 16. Tonight, the skies will be partly cloudy, chance of showers, low of 3. Friday, sunny, high of 15, followed by cloudy skies, low of 8.
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9: A mix of sun and cloud today, high of 16. Tonight, the skies will be partly cloudy, chance of showers, low of 3. Friday, sunny, high of 15, followed by cloudy skies, low of 8.

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11: A mix of sun and cloud today, high of 16. Tonight, the skies will be partly cloudy, chance of showers, low of 3. Friday, sunny, high of 15, followed by cloudy skies, low of 8.
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0: 107.7 Today FM, Charlotte Card and the Way We Touch. Hey, I'm Kate. You're on the afternoon drive, and it's Thursday, which means it's my favorite day of the week. It's our Zaire's Donut Day giveaway. Congratulations to our winners for this week. Shakespeare Mills Incorporated at the end of Sackville Street in Shakespeare. They were nominated by Barry, and this is a little bit longer of a nomination, but it's a great story. Barry says, a few years ago, my stepdad passed away, and my mom has been living there alone, trying her best to keep up with all the yard work without asking for help. And we decided to move in with her to help with all of the housework and other tasks. This past week, I decided to clean up the yard. We trimmed all the trees. I left the branches all over the yard to clean up on my next day off because I work 12-hour days during the week. And my mom went out to try and gather everything in one area to help me out. But Jeff and the Shakespeare Mills guys saw her struggling to clean up all the branches, and they came over with a tractor and a wagon. About seven large trailers later, they had it all cleaned and hauled away without being asked. They said they were just helping a neighbor out, as that is what the people of Shakespeare do. These guys are busy getting things done for the farmers of the area, but still took the time at the end of their shift to stay and clean this up for my mom without even looking for a thank you. And I can't thank them enough, but I want them to know their small deed of kindness was very much appreciated. What a great story. Thank you so much, Barry, for making the nomination. And congratulations to the team at Shakespeare Mills. Earlier this morning, we delivered some delicious donuts from Zaire's Bakery and hot coffee from Stratford Starbucks over to them in our Stratford Motor Products Community Cruiser, powered by Krabby Joe's Bar and Grill, Excalibur Insurance, Zaire's, and Roof Ninjas. So I hope you guys enjoyed your coffee and donuts. And as always, if there's a business that you think is very deserving of a coffee and donut break, you can take the time, make a nomination. All you have to do is go to mystratfordnow.com, go to our win section, and fill out the Zaire's Donut Day giveaway form.
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6: AM weather.
9: A mix of sun and cloud today, high of 16. Tonight, the skies will be partly cloudy, chance of showers, low of 3. Friday, sunny, high of 15, followed by cloudy skies, low of 8.
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0: Time Machine with Talk 107.7 Today FM. Hey, I'm Kate. You're on the Afternoon Drive. Hope you're having a great Thursday so far. As you know, Thanksgiving is right around the corner. Coming up this weekend is the Thanksgiving long weekend. And I love Thanksgiving. I love potlucks. But sometimes not every dish at a potluck can be a winner, you know? Sometimes you go to a potluck and there's a few things that don't look very promising. You might be polite and take a little bit, but you're like, ooh, it's not great. It's not the best dish I've ever had. So I want to know, what's the worst thing you've ever seen at a potluck? Now, when I was a kid, we did a lot of potlucks at school, and I was always the one on drink duty. I always signed up to bring a punch or something because it was the easiest. And, you know, I'm a procrastinator. So I'd tell my parents at like 10 p.m. the night before, hey, by the way, I need to make a punch for school tomorrow. So it was easy because we would have like juice and pop lying around. So I was always the punch kid who brought punch to the potluck. But there was always one family that brought ketchup cake. And I was like, why is this a thing? What is that? Ketchup cake. And it's just not my jam. I hate ketchup, so safe to say that was not my thing. I am not a fan of that. But I want to know, what's the worst thing you've ever seen at a potluck? We're talking about it on the Today Facebook page. You can also call me, text me, 519-272-9834. Jeff says marshmallow jello salad. You know, I gotta say, I am a fan of the marshmallow jello salad. Don't sleep on the marshmallow salads, okay? Because they are so good. Come on. But let me know, what's that worst thing you've seen at a potluck? Again, check out the Today Facebook page or send me a text, 519-272-9834.
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0: Cake by the Ocean is DNCE on Today FM. I'm Kate. Hope you're having a great day so far. 18 degrees. It's a beautiful day in October in Stratford. And we are voting once again today with Kate's Creepy Night Out contest. Yes, I am planning a creepy night out with the Little Prince Micro Cinema and Lounge and Stratford Walking Tours. So we have been voting on spooky, scary movies, because on October 30th, myself and 10 listeners will be going to the Little Prince Micro Cinema and we'll be watching a scary movie. But we have to decide which scary movie we're going to watch. So we have been tournamenting horror movies. And now today we have put Poltergeist 1982 and Pet Sematary from 1989 up against each other. It's the semifinals for this bracket. This is my very first tournament, so hopefully I'm getting the terminology correct. But either Poltergeist or Pet Sematary will move on to the final round, and then we'll start on the other side of the bracket. So I'm very excited to get into the other side because there's some good movies on that side too. So put your vote in. Is it Poltergeist or Pet Sematary for you? 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And it's going to be a lot of fun. So you can give us a follow on Facebook at 1077 Today FM Stratford.
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4: A mix of sun and cloud today, high of 16. Tonight, the skies will be partly cloudy, chance of showers, low of 3. Friday, sunny, high of 15, followed by cloudy skies, low of 8.
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2: Dirty. Too dirty to clean my act up. Yeah. If you ain't dirty, you ain't.

Hey, happy Thursday. I'm Kate. You're on the afternoon drive. I hope you're having a great day so far. And you might not know this about me, but I'm originally from the Kitchener-Waterloo area. So when Thanksgiving weekend rolls around, I'm only thinking about one thing, and that's KW Oktoberfest. We're going to talk Oktoberfest and all the awesome things happening in a few minutes. But right now, it's Tame Impala, Dracula on Today FM.

0: You're Light with Alicia Moffitt, 107.7 Today FM. I'm Kate. On the phone with me, what a pleasure it is to have Executive Director of KW Oktoberfest, Tracy Van Kalsbeek. Tracy, how are you?
1: Oh, I'm great. How are you, Kate?
0: I am fantastic. Very excited to be talking about Oktoberfest. It's very near and dear to my heart as somebody who grew up in KW, and it's kicked off already, but this weekend is kind of the big weekend.
1: Yeah, we kick things off on the 25th of September, but you're right, this weekend, Thanksgiving weekend, that's the big one. And all of our fest halls are open, our German clubs, so if you don't have your tickets there, you might be out of luck. I know that a lot of the days and nights are sold out for sure, but we also have free for the community our Willkommenplatz, which we have been doing programming in downtown Kitchener for many, many years, and we continue to expand upon it. And we've got a really great show happening all weekend long in downtown Kitchener in front of City Hall and along King Street between Queen and Water. So if I can go on and tell you about all the great things that are happening, that would be great. Am I good?
0: I would love to hear it.
1: Okay,
0: yes.
1: Perfect. So I'm going to talk about headliners. We have the one and only Polka King, Walter Ostenak, is joining us all weekend during the day. And I don't know if you heard, Kate, this will be his last official Oktoberfest performance. He's retiring this year.
0: Oh, my goodness, no.
1: Yeah. I know, say it isn't so. But we're very, very grateful that Walter's going to spend one more Oktoberfest with us. And we actually have our Oktoberfest Care silent auction happening at the same time, and he donated a signed accordion for that. So some lucky person will be walking away with that, which is fantastic.
0: That is a piece of history. So cool. Awesome.
1: Yeah, and we have some other great performers, like the Golden Keys are always a fan favorite, and Weissblau. But in the evenings, we have more mainstream headliners. So if some of your listeners will remember, if they're probably my age, they will anyways for sure, we have Biff Naked joining us on Friday night at the Willkommenplatz, and opening for her is Brand Band 3000.
0: Oh, no way.
1: Yeah,
0: awesome.
1: Yeah. And then Saturday night, we've got the Metal Queen, Lee Aaron. She is joining us on Saturday night at the Willkommenplatz. And then Sunday, Oktoberfest goes country at the Willkommenplatz, and we have Robin Ottolini. So she's a up-and-coming Canadian country star, and we're excited to have her join us, so you know everybody can wear their lederhosen and cowboy boots.
0: what a combination.
1: A fun combination. So that is all fantastic. So from a live entertainment standpoint, you can't beat that. And then on top of it, because everything that we're doing is very family-friendly in downtown Kitchener at the Willkommenplatz, we have Kidtoberfest happening in City Hall, so lots of great activities for the kiddos. And then for those folks that think that their four-legged friends are their kiddos, we have Dogtoberfest, which is a lot of fun, and we've partnered with the Humane Society on doing some programming there, and that will be down at the Gockel Block just down the street.
0: Oh, that is fabulous.
1: From everything happening, yeah, at City Hall.
0: I can already see the dogs in lederhosen, you know.
1: Oh my, there are dogs in lederhosen. They are. I've seen them.
0: It's so fantastic.
1: Yeah, and with little hats on their
0: heads. Oh my gosh, yes. Yeah. So good. I love Oktoberfest. Oh man. So we have so much to look forward to in the Willkommen Platz and Dogtoberfest and Kidtoberfest this weekend, and more coming up with KW Oktoberfest, and it really kicks off this Thanksgiving weekend. So we'll talk more about that with Tracy in a few minutes on Today FM.
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14: A mix of sun and cloud today, high of 16. Tonight, the skies will be partly cloudy, chance of showers, low of 3. Friday, sunny, high of 15, followed by cloudy skies, low of 8.
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Loud voice booming, please step out onto the line. Ballot bridge blows for comfort, Cena just hides her eyes. Policeman taps the shades, is that a Chevy 69? How bizarre.

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How was I?

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0: 1077 Today FM. Everybody wants to be like you. It's Snow. Hey, I'm Kate. We're on the phone with Tracy Van Kalsbeek with KW Oktoberfest. It is officially underway and things really get going this weekend. Starting tomorrow, Tracy, tomorrow's the official keg tapping.
1: Yeah, it's a generational fan favorite for sure to come on down on Friday of Thanksgiving weekend and join us for the official keg tapping. And so we do that. It happens between 11:30 and 12:30 on Friday, this Friday the 9th. And you can stick around. City of Kitchener hosts a grill fest. And then, like I said, we've got all of these great things that are happening on stage. I forgot to mention, though, Kate, we also have our vendor market. I don't know how I forgot that because there's like 70 vendors.
0: Amazing.
1: We have this really amazing vendor market. So we have all the huts lining the streets and that kind of stuff. And then lots of really great small businesses that you can come out and support as well as all the food and the beer.
0: Yeah. Absolutely. It's not Oktoberfest without food and beer.
1: Yeah, for sure. And, you know, we want to make sure that we have something for everyone. And so making sure that we have food options out there for folks. So gluten-free or if you don't eat pork product, we have options for that too. And we also have our Haunt House downtown, which I wanted to mention as well, because it's a great place to come and shop. And, you know, if you don't have a traditional dirndl or lederhosen, come on to our shop or Haunt House pop-up and you can buy t-shirts, hats and feathers, pins, all sorts of fun new merchandise. And our I'm going to say that our designers have had some creative licensing this year and created some really, really cool pieces for people to see. Kind of a throwback to the 90s too with some of the stuff.
0: Oh, I can't wait. I'm going to go buy some merch.
1: Yeah,
0: that is amazing. And of course, all the Oktoberfest events are also on the official website, so you can plan your visit according to the schedule.
1: Yeah, that's right. So if you go to Oktoberfest, and that's Oktoberfest with a K, .ca, you'll find all the information about all the different events and fest halls and everything else. You know, Kate, another great thing that, for generations of families, because we've been around for 58 years, have been attending is the annual Oktoberfest Thanksgiving Day Parade, and that's always on the holiday Monday, so Thanksgiving Monday. And things kick off at 9:30. The parade runs down Weber Street, starts at Frederick, ends at Bridgeport Road in Waterloo. And, we have such a dedicated group of volunteers that have been working so hard on bringing that to the community. So can't wait for that, too. The weather's going to be spectacular. I've already put in my request. So it's going to be a great day, a great weekend. And then I was, with the festival wrapping up on the 17th, we still got time. So get out here and enjoy KW Oktoberfest.
0: Absolutely. And the Thanksgiving Day Parade, I'm definitely making the drive down for that because that is one of my favorite traditions. Every year.
1: It's one of mine too. I used to take my kids and now my grandkids, you know?
0: Yeah. I used to go as a kid and even as an adult, I'm like, I am dragging my nieces and nephews and we go. So it's so much fun. Well, I can't wait. KW Oktoberfest on now, really kicking off this weekend. And you can check out all the details, oktoberfest.ca. And thank you so much, Tracy Van Kalsbeek with Oktoberfest. We'll see you there.
1: Yes, you will. Ziggy, zaggy, ziggy, zaggy.
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0: Simple Plan, Sean Paul with Summer Paradise on Today FM. Now, it is a beautiful October day, but I definitely wouldn't call this a summer paradise. Now that the weather is getting cooler, I don't know about you. I've been wanting to redecorate around the house, make everything cozier. So maybe you're like me. You've been thinking about a new piece of furniture or two. And if you are thinking about buying some furniture, I think today's the best day to buy at The Brick in Stratford, because today is their Care to Share Day. 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
6: A mix of sun and cloud today, high of 16. Tonight, the skies will be partly cloudy. Chance of showers, low of 3. Friday, sunny, high of 15, followed by cloudy skies, low of 8.
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1: Good afternoon. I'm Hussam El Hussein. There is a change in leadership at Stratford and District Chamber of Commerce. Brad Beattie is returning to the organization in a newly named executive director role. The chamber says Beattie brings experience in business development, executive leadership, and community partnerships. He succeeds Aaron Martin, the general manager, since the summer of 2024. Martin told My Stratford Now he is stepping back to focus on his own business, Pastoral Pond, a winery and cidery business. Martin adds the switch from general manager to executive director helps encompass the responsibilities of the job, but the duties remain the same. Beattie served as general manager from 2015 to 2018. A big celebration is in the works for Royal Canadian Legion Branch 8, Stratford. The branch is celebrating its 100th anniversary and festivities are planned for the weekend of October 16th to the 18th. Branch President Frank Matheson says it's been a complete community effort. A laying of the wreath will take place at 9:30 a.m. on the 17th at the Cenotaph, followed by the dedication of the Centennial Bench. Also that Saturday is an open house featuring a free barbecue, cake cutting, a meat draw, and dancing along to local entertainers, Strings and Taps. Festivities continue on the 18th with an open house and a roast beef dinner. Be the first to know. Sign up to get news alerts to your inbox at mystratfordnow.com.
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1: Partly cloudy skies tonight, chance of showers, low of 4. Tomorrow morning, sunny, high of 17. That evening, it'll be clear, low of 5. Saturday, mix of sun and cloud, high of 22. Clear skies in the evening, low of 11.
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Thursday afternoon. Hey, happy day. Hope you're having a good one. I'm Kate, and you're on the afternoon drive. You know, Thanksgiving is right around the corner. We're almost in the Thanksgiving long weekend. And a lot of the time, Thanksgiving gatherings are a potluck. And I mean, in my family, I'm usually pretty confident that the potluck's going to be good. But sometimes you go to a potluck and not everything can be a winner at a potluck. So I want to hear about the worst thing you've ever seen at a potluck. I want to hear all about it. We're talking about it on the Today Facebook page. You can call or text 519-272-9834. Let me know. But right now it's Oasis with Wonderwall, 107.7 Today FM.

0: I used to think fall was about the leaves changing colors. 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

0: Misery, it's Alex Sampson on Today FM. Hey, I'm Kate. You're on the afternoon drive. And speaking of misery, we're talking about potlucks and the worst thing you have ever seen at a potluck. Now, I love a potluck. I love cooking. I love baking and sharing it with people. But you know, sometimes you go to a potluck and not everything on the table can be a masterpiece. Not everything is gourmet. Sometimes you look at something on a table at a potluck and you're thinking, yeah, I'm going to skip that one. Sometimes there's some unfortunate dishes at potlucks. And I want to know, what's the worst thing you've seen at a potluck? You know, growing up in a potluck family, luckily my family is all pretty good. I've never seen something horrendous at a family potluck. But, you know, I've been to handfuls and handfuls of church and school and all sorts of events and potlucks. And there's definitely been some horror stories. But I want to hear yours. What's the worst thing you've seen at a potluck? We've been talking on the Today Facebook page. Rodney says mac and cheese mixed with burnt hot dogs. I mean, mac and cheese, that's an easy go-to dish, but you could have at least like remade your hot dogs before you added them in. I get it, you don't want to waste, but giving people burnt hot dogs is a little inconsiderate. And Laureen says beets. Some people like beets. You can't yuck everybody's yum, all right? And Kim posted a photo of a catastrophe. I don't even know how to describe this, but it looks to be alphabet soup in jelly form. And it's like a wreath. It's on a bed of lettuce. And in the middle, it looks like canned Vienna sausages and olives. It looks like I would gag at the smell of it, let alone the sight of it. She says, this was last Thanksgiving's treat made by my niece. Well, I don't know what's going on with your niece. I'm hoping this was like a gag potluck, like a joke. If not, I'm so sorry. I'm being so rude. I said, oh, yum. And Kim says, I tried it. Kim is still with us, so that's a good thing. But yeah, it looks like a catastrophe. It looks like one of those, I don't know if you've ever seen one of those like vintage recipe books, and they have a lot of bizarre jellied salads in them. That's the vibe I'm getting here from that. I don't think I would try that one. To be honest, if I saw it on the table at a potluck, I'd probably skip that one. Let me know, what's the worst thing you've ever seen at a potluck? We're talking about it. You can join the conversation on the Today Facebook page, Instagram, or 519-272-9834.
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7: Partly cloudy skies tonight. Chance of showers, low of 4. Tomorrow morning, sunny, high of 17. That evening, it'll be clear, low of 5. Saturday, mix of sun and cloud, high of 22. Clear skies in the evening, low of 11.

0: The Beaches grow up tomorrow on Today FM. Hope you're having a great Thursday. I'm Kate, and right after the Thanksgiving long weekend, so very, very soon, the local community food center is starting up a really great program with the Alzheimer's Society of Huron Perth. It's called I Can Better Together. Julie Docker Johnson, she told me all about this program.
1: So it is a 3-week program. So it's 3 consecutive Tuesdays, October 13th, 20th, and 27th. And it's from 10 a.m. till 12. And the Alzheimer's Society is leading it. And you know what? It is going to be an amazing program for people if they are caring for somebody with Alzheimer's, if they know somebody with Alzheimer's, if they live in a community where people may have Alzheimer's. So that just included everybody.
0: Yep.
1: But again, we need to be good community members. We need to, you know, having a little extra knowledge on how to help people when they are living with different things is really, really helpful. And it's what we as a community need to do. So I invite people to come. There is a sign up if you go on our Facebook or Instagram page, you could sign up there. It's an Eventbrite sign up. Just so we know the numbers to set for. Everybody is welcome. There is no charge. And yeah, no, I hope we get a nice big group of people out.
0: So that's a free, fantastic educational program, I Can Better Together with the Alzheimer's Society. As Julie said, you can sign up on Eventbrite. So if you go to the Eventbrite website and just type in the local community food center or type in the Alzheimer's Society or type in I Can Better Together, you're sure to find it and you can register there. So awesome with the local community food center.
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0: 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It's Boulevard of Broken Dreams. I'm Kate. Hope you're having a great day so far. It's Thursday, which means tomorrow, of course, is Friday, as the natural order of things. And that means tomorrow is Four-Legger Friday with Pet Value in Stratford and New Hamburg, which means you have a chance to win a $25 gift card to Pet Value tomorrow from 6 a.m. to 4 p.m. on the Today FM Facebook page. 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
10: Partly cloudy skies tonight, chance of showers, low of 4. Tomorrow morning, sunny, high of 17. That evening, it'll be clear, low of 5. Saturday, mix of sun and cloud, high of 22. Clear skies in the evening, low of 11.
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1: From the MyStratfordNow.com newsroom, here's what you need to know today.
2: Good afternoon. I'm Hussam El Hussein. There is a change in leadership at Stratford and District Chamber of Commerce. Brad Beatty is returning to the organization in a newly named executive director role. The chamber says Beatty brings experience in business development, executive leadership, and community partnerships. He succeeds Aaron Martin, the general manager, since the summer of 2024. Martin told My Stratford Now he is stepping back to focus on his own business, Pastoral Pond, a winery and cidery business. Martin adds the switch from general manager to executive director helps encompass the responsibilities of the job, but the duties remain the same. Beatty served as general manager from 2015 to 2018. A big celebration is in the works for Royal Canadian Legion Branch 8, Stratford. The branch is celebrating its 100th anniversary and festivities are planned for the weekend of October 16th to the 18th. Branch President Frank Matheson says it's been a complete community effort. A laying of the wreath will take place at 9:30 a.m. on the 17th at the Cenotaph, followed by the dedication of the Centennial Bench. Also that Saturday is an open house featuring a free barbecue, cake cutting, a meat draw, and dancing along to local entertainers, Strings and Taps. Festivities continue on the 18th with an open house and a roast beef dinner. Be the first to know. Sign up to get news alerts to your inbox at mystratfordnow.com.
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2: Partly cloudy skies tonight, chance of showers, low of 4. Tomorrow morning, sunny, high of 17. That evening, it'll be clear, low of 5. Saturday, mix of sudden cloud, high of 22. Clear skies in the evening, low of 11.
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Yeah, we got 3 tickets to the Brand Van concert happening this Monday night at the Pacific Palisades. Well, you can all in if you want to answer a couple of questions. Mainly, what is Todd's

This is going to be such a fun contest, and we're voting on horror movies, which one we're going to watch at the end of the month. I'll give you all the details in a few minutes, so stick around. Right now is Taylor Swift.

0: Austin with Paneo, Loeb, and Jordan. Hey, I'm Kate. You're on the afternoon drive. I hope you're having a fantastic Thursday. Thanks for being here with me on the drive show this afternoon. And it's another day today of voting for Kate's Creepy Night Out contest. Basically, I'm planning a creepy night out at the end of October. And throughout the month of October, we are planning it. We are voting on which horror movie we want to watch at the Little Prince Theater on October 30th at 7 p.m. Myself and 10 guests will be getting together at the Little Prince. We'll be watching a horror movie, and each winner also gets a voucher for a free ghost tour with Lori LeDuc at Stratford Walking Tours. So it's a creepy night out. That's what we're planning. And we've been tournamenting movies. Now, today, we had kind of a semi-final situation going on here. Poltergeist versus Pet Sematary. Which one is going to make it into the final round before we start on the other side of the bracket? I hope this all makes sense. This is my first time ever doing a tournament. But I'm having a blast, and I think we're having a blast. And so far, based on the votes on the Today Facebook page, I think Poltergeist is going to be our winner and is going to go into the final round. But I will make sure I tally up the votes at the end of the day, and I will have a new list of movies for us to vote on next week. So the voting is happening throughout the month of October. And if you want to be a part of it, if you want to be a part of Kate's Creepy Night Out and follow along with the tournament, be sure to follow the Today FM Facebook page. 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
11: Partly cloudy skies tonight. Chance of showers, low of 4. Tomorrow morning, sunny, high of 17. That evening, it'll be clear, low of 5. Saturday, mix of sun and cloud, high of 22. Clear skies in the evening, low of 11.
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0: Run to You with Tyler Shaw on Today FM. Hey, I'm Kate, and I am so excited to run to Thanksgiving dinners this weekend. I love Thanksgiving. I love a good potluck. But, you know, sometimes you go to a potluck, and not everything on the table can be a total winner. Sometimes you see some real flops at potlucks, and I want to know, what's the worst thing you have ever seen at a potluck? When I was a kid in school, I mean, we would always have like class parties and it would be a potluck. And this one family, they always brought ketchup cake. Like, what the heck is that? I don't know. It disturbed me to my core every single time. Just bring normal cake, okay? I don't know what their fascination was with ketchup cake, but they brought it like every time. But I want to know, what's the worst thing you've seen at a potluck? It's on the Today Facebook page. Mary Lynn says pigtails. Now, when you go to a fancy steakhouse or something, I've seen pigtails on a menu at a fancy restaurant before. So in my mind, they were a fancy food. Are they not good? I don't know. I don't think I've ever had them. I know my dad really likes them. But then again, my dad has weird taste buds. So let me know if pigtails are good or bad. Mary Lynn thinks they're bad. And Steven says soggy steamed broccoli. And these were all people that love food and cooking. That person is a procrastinator. And I cannot believe they chose to steam broccoli for that. That's, if you are like me, you're a procrastinator and you're invited to a potluck, you know what the best procrastination dish at a potluck is? You bring a few bags of chips and dip. Boom. Settled. I've done it plenty of times. I'm not proud of it, but it's definitely better than soggy steamed broccoli. So let me know. Join the conversation. What's the worst thing you've seen at a potluck? On the Today Facebook page or 519-272-9834.
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0: Tegan and Sarah with Closer on Today FM. I'm Kate. Thanks so much for hanging out with me on the afternoon drive. We are wrapping it up, but I hope you had a great Thursday. And you might know that Thursday is my favorite day of the week because it's our Zara's Donut Day giveaway. A big congratulations again to Shakespeare Mills Incorporated. They're at the end of Sackville Street in Shakespeare, and they were our winners of the delicious Zare's donuts and hot coffee from Stratford Starbucks this morning. Thank you again to Barry for nominating them. He wrote a lengthy but very sweet nomination. To sum it up, the guys at Shakespeare Mills saw Barry's mom struggling with yard work, and they showed up and they helped her clean up her yard without even asking. So what a great story from Barry. Thank you so much. And I hope the staff at Shakespeare Mills enjoyed their donuts and coffee this morning. If there is a local business or organization that you think is super deserving of a donut and coffee break, then be sure to nominate them for our Zare's Donut Day giveaway. Just go to mystratfordnow.com. In the win section, you can make that nomination anytime, any place, as long as you've got internet. Have yourself a wonderful evening. And of course, I'll see you tomorrow for Four Legger Friday on the Today FM Facebook page. So that's always lots of fun. I'll see you on the afternoon drive tomorrow from 2 to 6.
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8: Partly cloudy skies tonight, chance of showers, low of 4. Tomorrow morning, sunny, high of 17. That evening, it'll be clear, low of 5. Saturday, mix of sun and cloud, high of 22. Clear skies in the evening, low of 11.
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shame, ladies, do your thing. Just make sure you ahead of the game. 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Papa, Hooter can't tell you slave again, no sign. Picture black saying, oh, yes, I'm my

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11: Partly cloudy skies tonight, chance of showers, low of 4. Tomorrow morning, sunny, high of 17. That evening, it'll be clear, low of 5. Saturday, mix of sun and cloud, high of 22. Clear skies in the evening, low of 11.

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0: Hello, everyone. I'm Matthew Ray, your MPP for Perth Wellington. 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During the harvest season, please remember to watch for farm equipment on local roads, be patient, and share the roadway. Most are traveling only short distances between fields and farms. Thank you to the over 4,000 farm families in Perth Wellington for working every single day to feed our province.
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2: Partly cloudy skies tonight, chance of showers, low of 4. Tomorrow morning, sunny, high of 17. That evening, it'll be clear, low of 5. Saturday, mix of sun and cloud, high of 22. Clear skies in the evening, low of 11.
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13: Partly cloudy skies tonight. Chance of showers, low of 4. Tomorrow morning, sunny, high of 17. That evening, it'll be clear, low of 5. Saturday, mix of sun and cloud, high of 22. Clear skies in the evening, low of 11.
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12: Partly cloudy skies tonight. Chance of showers, low of 4. Tomorrow morning, sunny, high of 17. That evening, it'll be clear, low of 5. Saturday, mix of sun and cloud, high of 22. 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